0: Each year, there has been a decrease in the number of smokers in Korea. But we look around and still see many people smoking.
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2: On this Seoul Smarts, emergency medical services. The best time to prepare for an emergency is before one happens. For immediate ambulance service, dial 119.Translators are available in over a dozen languages. 1339 is another line foreigners should know in the case of a medical emergency. At this number, the Emergency Medical Information Center has multilingual staff members that speak English, Japanese, Chinese and Korean. The trained staff can give medical advice over the phone and directly connect you with emergency services. You can also call for general medical questions, such as nearby hospitals and clinics.The service is available around the clock. It's always better to be safe than sorry. 1339.
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Seoul is quickly evolving into a bicycle-friendly city, inviting residents and visitors alike to hop on and take on the streets. Before you go off to explore the city yourself, keep in mind the following. Bicycles are classified as a vehicle and must ride on roads or designated bike paths. They are not allowed on pedestrian sidewalks under any circumstance, must signal when turning, and maintain a safe stopping distance. Remember to dismount your bike

Good day, dear hearts of cuties. Thanks for joining us on this another rainy Tuesday morning. DJ producer EQ signing in. When you are young, there's always something you really want and usually not enough money to get it. You can ask your parents for it or you can work, save up and buy it yourself. And I think there's something incredibly valuable about the second experience. It's not just about learning the value of money. It's about learning that if you really want something, sometimes you have to work for it. And when you finally get it, it feels different. You remember the hours, the effort, and the patience behind every dollar you spend, which will probably last a lifetime. Let's start the show with Macy Gray, Do Something.

So You Mad Clown 비가 오면이었습니다. So reflecting back on our college years or high school years, today's question might force you to kind of look back quite a bit. 그래서 어떤 목적을 위해서, 목표를 위해서 알바를 해서 돈 모아본 경험에 대해서 여쭤보고 있는데요. Your experience of trying to save up some money by you know, working a couple of part-time jobs. That is a question for today. 2부 Nash Report와 함께 돌아오도록 하겠습니다. Decemberist입니다. Once in my life.

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1: Earthquakes strike without warning, at any time of year. It is important to familiarize yourself with safety measures beforehand, so that you can keep yourself and your loved ones safe. Along with the three-step practice of drop, cover, and hold on, here are some tips based on your situation.
2: If indoors, get under a table to protect your body. 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If in an elevator, press the buttons for all floors and get off as soon as possible. Use the stairs until you safely exit the building. If you cannot drop to the ground, protect your head from falling objects while staying away from windows and hanging objects.
1: Taking precautions is crucial. Regularly talk over and practice what to do with your family members.

Reckless driving is a serious traffic offense involving a willful disregard for the safety of persons and property. Ignoring traffic lights, crossing lanes, making illegal U-turns, going over the speed limit, and accelerating dangerously are all considered as reckless driving.

Reckless driving is punished by law, and violators face up to 1 year in prison as well as a 5 million won fine. One convicted of reckless driving may also be prohibited from driving a motor vehicle for a period not exceeding a year. Let this be a reminder to stay safe and mindful of the safety of others while on the road.

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No matter where you're listening from, perfect timing. Let's get into the weather for today. Central regions are seeing rain this morning with a stationary front lingering over the area. The rain will continue into the afternoon and in some parts of Gangwon into the evening. Incheon, southwestern Gyeonggi and northern Chungcheongnam-do could receive up to 60 millimeters of additional rain, while other central regions can expect 5 to 40 millimeters. Meanwhile, southern regions will remain hot under the edge of the North Pacific high-pressure system. Scattered showers of 5 to 40 millimeters are also possible this afternoon and evening. Heatwave alerts remain in effect across parts of the south, while central regions will feel noticeably cooler under the rain clouds. Some of the rain may come with gusty wind, thunder, and lightning, so please take extra care outdoors and watch out for any weather-related hazards. Afternoon highs today will reach 27 degrees in Seoul and 33 in Daegu. More scattered showers are expected in Chungcheong and the southern regions tomorrow, with rain also in the forecast for Gangwon's east coast and Jeju later this week. So it looks like it's going to be a rainy day for all of us in this country. So always carry an umbrella with you, I think. 좋습니다. 오늘은 알바를 해서 뭔가 목표를 이루었던 그런 여러분들 기억에 대한 질문 드리고 있는데요. 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
2: In this Seoul Smarts, the Seoul Museum of Art. Want to explore Seoul but not sure where to begin?Here's a suggestion for those that are interested in checking out noteworthy architecture, the Seoul Museum of Art. Located in Junggu, the museum is known for its historical significance as well as its mixture of architectural styles. Inside, the museum features seasonal exhibits as well as low or no-cost public art classes. There are multiple exhibits going on across its grounds, some needing reservations. It is an ideal spot for those that prefer calm walks through art and those interested in learning more about Korea's cultural heritage. For more information, visit the museum's website at sima.seoul.go.kr.
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1: But as invigorating as hiking can be, it also carries some real risks.
0: Minimize your odds of encountering an emergency while hiking with these simple tips.
1: First, start hiking as early as possible and finish before the sunset. The sun goes down earlier in the autumn than it does in the summer. Take extra clothes for the temperature difference throughout the day.
0: Walk carefully on trails covered with fallen leaves, as it becomes quite slippery. 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
1: Keep these tips in mind for a nice autumn hike and stay safe.

Hour number two, let's go. This is 101.2, 101.3, producer DJ EQ right here with you. We are on air until noon on 101.3. If you miss it live, reruns tonight at 6 and again tomorrow at 2 a.m. YouTube is being live streamed as well. If you just search TBS EFM Live on YouTube, we are right here as 보이는 라디오. 또 채팅으로 함께하고 싶으시면 카카오톡 오픈 채팅 채널에서 1012-1013 검색하시면 오픈 채팅방 찾으실 수 있습니다. You can drop in, say hi, hang out with us. 또 문자창도 열려있는데요. 샵 1013, 50원의 문자 이용료 부과됩니다. Song requests, stories, shout-outs, send them all my way. We love hearing your voice in the mix. So we've been discussing our experiences of taking on a part-time job, 알바, what we call it here in Korea, and to achieve something, you know, to financially achieve a certain amount of money and to do something that we want, we've been wanting to. 여러 가지 스토리를 들려주셨는데 소개해드리도록 하겠습니다. 2624님께서 교회 청년 시절의 이야기 말씀 주셨는데 교회 밴드로 활동하면서 공연을 했던 추억이 있어요. 그때 공연으로 모은 돈을 조금씩 모아 고아원에 기부도 하고 직접 고아원을 찾아가 아이들 앞에서 공연을 하기도 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Talking about church experience, I guess, yeah, being in a church band, I was never able to raise any money as part of the church band. But I guess our listener, 이유기사님, was able to do that successfully. So 이유기사님 says, when I was a part of the church youth group, I played in a church band and had some great memories of performing together. We saved some of the money we earned from our performances and donated to an orphanage. We also visited the orphanage ourselves and performed for the children. Performing was already something we loved, but knowing that our music could bring a little joy and help to someone else and made it even more meaningful. I guess that's why it was all about, you know, to volunteer and donating your time for a good cause, especially if doing something is doing something musically. I think that is even like, you know, double the fun and the, you know, and the 보람. 그쵸? 감사드립니다. 이유기사님. 즐거운 추억이셨을 거라고 생각합니다. 신청곡은 존 레논의 곡 신청해 주셨는데요. Starting Over 신청해 주셨습니다. 듣고 오겠습니다.

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1: Hi, can I have an Americano, please?
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1: To go. Thanks.
3: How many paper cups did you use today? In Korea, about 14 billion paper cups are used annually, and most of us think these cups are recycled. But only 14% of them are being recycled. Due to the costly recycling process, required to separate the paper fiber from the plastic coating. Most paper cups are coated with polyethylene to ensure that they are waterproof, and it takes about 20 years for a paper cup to decompose. Take your own cup with you and help make the world greener.
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0: Washing our hands regularly and thoroughly has become an important practice in our everyday lives. 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
1: 1. 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
0: 2. 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
1: 3. 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
0: 4. 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
1: 5. 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
0: And 6. 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

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And what you just heard was apparently an MR for the song that I meant to play. Apologies for that. 이 박기영 씨의 Blue Sky라는 곡 틀어드리려고 했었는데 MR이었습니다. 함께 제대로 된 거 들어볼까요?

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2: 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Make sure not too many people get on the elevator. 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For those who take care of elevators, check for any malfunctions or irregularities on a daily basis. Also, conduct monthly checkups with legally licensed elevator experts. 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Most importantly, post a list of things that are allowed or banned inside an elevator with the contact information to be reached in emergency cases.
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Seoul is quickly evolving into a bicycle-friendly city, inviting residents and visitors alike to hop on and take on the streets. Before you go off to explore the city yourself, keep in mind the following. Bicycles are classified as a vehicle and must ride on roads or designated bike paths. They are not allowed on pedestrian sidewalks under any circumstance, must signal when turning, and maintain a safe stopping distance. Remember to dismount your bike before crossing a pedestrian crosswalk, and of course, to always wear a well-fitted helmet. Here's to staying safe while cycling around Seoul.

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Welcome to your daily Kickstarter Morning Groove. Some days, life feels like a giant game of whack-a-mole. You're stressed, overthinking, and trying to fix everything while running on empty. I heard a great piece of advice for days like this.When life gets overwhelming, don't try to fix it right away. 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It sounds too simple, right? But it makes perfect sense. We often think we are burned out because our problems are so complicated. But honestly, half the time, we're just sleep deprived and hungry. You can't solve a crisis when your own battery is at 1%.

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That is right, everyone. Buy yourself some flowers if you are stressed out. 힘든 일이 있을 때는 그거를 내가 직접 나서서 막 해결하려고 하면은 잘 안 될 때가 많아요. 그럴 때는 문제를 해결하려고부터 하지 말고 우선 자신부터 좀 보호하고 악기라는 말 좀 새겨들을 필요가 있다고 생각합니다. 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You know, we have to sometimes think of us as own babies. Everyone, you know, when baby's crying, what do? You feed them, you hug them, you pat on them so that they can feel so much better, right? It pretty much works the same for adult human beings as well, I think. 뭐 어린이들 달래는 것처럼 우리도 다 큰 성인이지만 이미 뭐 이제 뭐 나이가 이제 먹을 만큼 먹었지만 또 아이같이 이렇게 달래줘야 될 때가 있다고 생각해요. 너무 스트레스 받고 힘들고 이러면은 아이고 이러면서 나 자신도 좀 이렇게 토닥토닥 해주고 맛있는 것도 좀 먹여주고 아도 이렇게 넣어주고 단짠단짠 이런 거 해주고 그러면 기분은 좀 바로 좋아지잖아요. 당장 문제는 해결이 안 된다고 하더라도. 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And suddenly, my problems don't seem so big anymore, although it didn't disappear. At least it doesn't seem so big. And it feels so much better. So you can't solve a crisis when your own battery is at 1%. We have to remember that. That is why we have to try to charge our battery with the things that are available around us. Okay? Anyways, everyone, good morning to you. We are live in the studio today. 생방송으로 진행을 하고 있는데요. Looks like there has been some errors in the system.

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3: Hi, can I have an Americano, please?
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5: How many paper cups did you use today? 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

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Our regular program is aired every Monday to Friday from 7 to 9 a.m. If you have any comments and suggestions for our show, send us an email to morninggroove.tbs@gmail.com or send us a text message during the show to sharp1013 for 51 or 101 for longer messages.

Amplify Morning Groove, get in the groove. Let summer feed in energy soon. Let's bring you joy, get ready for it. On Monday, on Tuesday, on Wednesday, on Thursday, on Friday. Every morning at 7 o'clock. Let summer be your morning friend. Morning Groove, got the groove. Morning Groove, got the groove. Yeah! Here is a song by Maxwell, Lake by the Ocean.

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2: 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To protect yourself from any potential accidents, there are simple rules you can follow. 1. 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For those who take care of elevators, check for any malfunctions or irregularities on a daily basis. 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Most importantly, post a list of things that are allowed or banned inside an elevator with the contact information to be reached in emergency cases.
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0: Washing our hands regularly and thoroughly has become an important practice in our everyday lives. Here are 6 steps to follow to make sure you get the most out of your hand washing routine.
1: 1. Rub hands palm to palm.
0: 2. Rub the back of the hands with the opposite palm. Repeat for both hands.
1: 3. 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
0: 4. 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
1: 5. Rub each thumb clasped in the opposite hand using a rotational movement.
0: And 6. Rub fingertips into the palm of the opposite hand to clean under your fingernails. Repeat for both hands.
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It has some other meanings that only Korean people would understand. I guess there are quite a few words like that. 답답해 이런 거 있잖아요. 눈치 막 이런 거는 there's no proper translation in English. But anyway, seeing your message, Ben Sparrow, does that mean that you're able to cook Michelin star level meals? Because if you wish someone would do it for you, like, does that mean that you have the ability to do that? 오, 궁금한데. I want to find out. 우리 마르탱스 모닝그루버는요, 제가 카페를 하고 있는데요. 누가 설거지만 대신 해주면 너무 좋겠어요. Yeah, like this dishwashing has some sort of like superpower. Like if you are able to wash the dishes while doing your chores at the same time, you're basically like Superman and Superwoman because this is such a tedious task that people really want to avoid and postpone. 이 설거지가, although you were in the mood for cooking, I'm gonna make some pasta today. And then, like, afterwards, when you see the dishwashing, the dishes like stacking up, like, it gives you a big, big stress. 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You know, we see technologies developing every single day, and we're living in the year of 2026. 발전한 만큼 발전을 했다고 생각을 해서, 일은 이제 그냥 뭐 AI나 기계가 하고 인간은 좀 놀면 안 되나요? 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This is Lady Gaga, Ariana Grande, Rain on Me.

you need. I am all you need. Summer, I am all you need. So come get it now. I'm all you need. 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

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If you make her to send in one, she's gonna be like crying outside the studio. And she is sending like emoji. 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

0: 67 grams, watching TV, 128 grams.
1: That's the sound of greenhouse gas adding up as we live our everyday lives. These numbers are known as carbon footprints, which refers to the amount of greenhouse gas that are emitted during the creation of products or services.
0: If my everyday life produces that much carbon dioxide, then how much more greenhouse gas will be emitted through other activities?
1: It's impossible to completely get rid of our carbon footprints, but one way we can help reduce the amount of carbon dioxide in the air will be using products that are certified to have low carbon footprints.
0: Now that's another way I help save the planet.

Reckless driving is a serious traffic offense involving a willful disregard for the safety of persons and property. Ignoring traffic lights, crossing lanes, making illegal U-turns, going over the speed limit, and accelerating dangerously are all considered as reckless driving. Reckless driving is punished by law, and violators face up to 1 year in prison as well as a 5 million won fine. When convicted of reckless driving, may also be prohibited from driving a motor vehicle for a period not exceeding a year. Let this be a reminder to stay safe and mindful of the safety of others while on the road.

0: 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Our regular program is aired every Monday to Friday from 7 to 9 a.m. If you have any comments and suggestions for our show, send us an email to morninggroove.tbs@gmail.com or send us a text message during the show to #1013 for 51 or 101 for longer messages.
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2: 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Seoul is abundant in number of rentable recreational spaces that serve its residents in a wide range of purposes. This covers all areas of recreation, including fitness facilities, such as soccer fields, basketball courts, and baseball parks, and multi-purpose amenities like camping sites and backdrops for filming. 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

0: The perfect weather during the fall season calls for outdoor activities. But just because the summertime has passed, it doesn't mean we should put our guards down.
1: Even during the fall season, we must be aware of food poisoning, which can be common around this time. So what can you do?
0: Always wash your hands and utensils before cooking. Also, make sure your food is cooked well and that you don't leave your food out for long periods of time.
1: For packed food, do not leave it inside the car or trunk. Instead, keep it fresh by putting it in a cooler or an ice pack.
0: Following simple tips like these will ensure you a pleasant outing.

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1: Are you planning to quit smoking this year? 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
2: On this Soul Smarts, emergency medical services. The best time to prepare for an emergency is before one happens. 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At this number, the Emergency Medical Information Center has multilingual staff members that speak English, Japanese, Chinese and Korean. The trained staff can give medical advice over the phone and directly connect you with emergency services. You can also call for general medical questions, such as nearby hospitals and clinics.The service is available around the clock. It's always better to be safe than sorry. 1339.
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Seoul is quickly evolving into a bicycle-friendly city, inviting residents and visitors alike to hop on and take on the streets. Before you go off to explore the city yourself, keep in mind the following. Bicycles are classified as a vehicle and must ride on roads or designated bike paths.

paths. They are not allowed on pedestrian sidewalks under any circumstance, must signal when turning, and maintain a safe stopping distance. Remember to dismount your bike before crossing a pedestrian crosswalk, and of course, to always wear a well-fitted helmet. Here's to staying safe while cycling around Seoul.

Good day, dear hearts of cuties. Thanks for joining us on this another rainy Tuesday morning. DJ producer EQ signing in. When you are young, there's always something you really want, and usually not enough money to get it. You can ask your parents for it, or you can work, save up, and buy it yourself. And I think there's something incredibly valuable about the second experience. It's not just about learning the value of money. It's about learning that if you really want something, sometimes you have to work for it. And when you finally get it, it feels different. You remember the hours, the effort, and the patience behind every dollar you spend, which will probably last a lifetime. Let's start the show with Macy Gray, Do Something.

So you mad clown, 비가 오면이었습니다. So, reflecting back on our college years or high school years, today's question might force you to kind of look back quite a bit. 그래서 어떤 목적을 위해서, 목표를 위해서 알바를 해서 돈 모아본 경험에 대해서 여쭤보고 있는데요. Your experience of trying to save up some money by working a couple of part-time jobs. That is a question for today. 2부 National Report와 함께 돌아오도록 하겠습니다. Decemberist입니다. Once in my life.

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1: Earthquakes strike without warning at any time of year. It is important to familiarize yourself with safety measures beforehand so that you can keep yourself and your loved ones safe. Along with the three-step practice of drop, cover, and hold on, here are some tips based on your situation.
2: If indoors, get under a table to protect your body. 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If in an elevator, press the buttons for all floors and get off as soon as possible. Use the stairs until you safely exit the building. If you cannot drop to the ground, protect your head from falling objects while staying away from windows and hanging objects.
1: Taking precautions is crucial. Regularly talk over and practice what to do with your family members.

Reckless driving is a serious traffic offense involving a willful disregard for the safety of persons and property. Ignoring traffic lights, crossing lanes,

making illegal U-turns, going over the speed limit, and accelerating dangerously are all considered as reckless driving. Reckless driving is punished by law, and violators face up to 1 year in prison as well as a 5 million won fine. When convicted of reckless driving, may also be prohibited from driving a motor vehicle for a period not exceeding a year. Let this be a reminder to stay safe and mindful of the safety of others while on the road.

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No matter where you're listening from, perfect timing. Let's get into the weather for today. Central regions are seeing rain this morning with a stationary front lingering over the area. The rain will continue into the afternoon and in some parts of Gangwon into the evening. Incheon, southwestern Gyeonggi, and northern Chungcheongnam-do could receive up to 60 millimeters of additional rain, while other central regions can expect 5 to 40 millimeters. Meanwhile, southern regions will remain hot under the edge of the North Pacific high-pressure system. Scattered showers of 5 to 40 millimeters are also possible this afternoon and evening. Heatwave alerts remain in effect across parts of the south, while central regions will feel noticeably cooler under the rain clouds. Some of the rain may come with gusty wind, thunder, and lightning, so please take extra care outdoors and watch out for any weather-related hazards. Afternoon highs today will reach 27 degrees in Seoul and 33 in Daegu. More scattered showers are expected in Chungcheong and the southern regions tomorrow, with rain also in the forecast for Gangwon's east coast and Jeju later this week. So it looks like it's going to be a rainy day for all of us in this country. So always carry an umbrella with you, I think. 좋습니다. 오늘은 알바를 해서 뭔가 목표를 이루었던 그런 여러분들 기억에 대한 질문 드리고 있는데요. 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Desafinado.

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2: In this Seoul Smarts, the Seoul Museum of Art. Want to explore Seoul but not sure where to begin? Here's a suggestion for those that are interested in checking out noteworthy architecture, the Seoul Museum of Art. Located in Junggu, the museum is known for its historical significance as well as its mixture of architectural styles. Inside, the museum features seasonal exhibits as well as low or no-cost public art classes. There are multiple exhibits going on across its grounds, some needing reservations. It is an ideal spot for those that prefer calm walks through art and those interested in learning more about Korea's cultural heritage. For more information, visit the museum's website at sima.seoul.go.kr.
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1: First, start hiking as early as possible and finish before the sunset. The sun goes down earlier in the autumn than it does in the summer. 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

Hour number two, let's go. This is 101.2, 101.3, producer DJ EQ right here with you. We are on air until noon on 101.3. If you miss it live, reruns tonight at 6 and again tomorrow at 2 a.m. YouTube is being live streamed as well. If you just search TBS CFM live on YouTube, we are right here as 보이는 라디오. 또 채팅으로 함께하고 싶으시면 카카오톡 오픈 채팅 채널에서 1012-1013 검색하시면 오픈 채팅방 찾으실 수 있습니다. You can drop and say hi, hang out with us. 또 문자창도 열려있는데요. 샵 1013, 50원의 문자 이용료 부과됩니다. Song request, stories, shout out, send them all my way. We love hearing your voice in the mix. So we've been discussing our experiences of taking on a part-time job, 알바, what we call it here in Korea, and to achieve something, you know, to financially achieve a certain amount of money, to do something that we've been wanting to. 여러 가지 스토리를 들려주셨는데 소개해드리도록 하겠습니다. 2624님께서 교회 청년 시절의 이야기 말씀 주셨는데 교회 밴드로 활동하면서 공연을 했던 추억이 있어요. 그때 공연으로 모은 돈을 조금씩 모아 고아원에 기부도 하고 직접 고아원을 찾아가 아이들 앞에서 공연을 하기도 했답니다. 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Talking about church experience, I guess, being in a church band, I was never able to raise any money as part of the church band. But I guess our listener, 이유기사님, was able to do that successfully. So, 이유기사님 says, when I was a part of the church youth group, I played in a church band and had some great memories of performing together. We saved some of the money we earned from our performances and donated to an orphanage. We also visited the orphanage ourselves and performed for the children. Performing was already something we loved, but knowing that our music could bring a little joy and help to someone else and made it even more meaningful. I guess that's why it was all about, you know, to volunteer and donating your time for a good cause, especially if doing something musically. I think that is even like, you know, double the fun and the, you know, and the 보람. 그쵸? 감사드립니다. 이유기사님. 즐거운 추억이셨을 거라고 생각합니다. 신청곡은 존 레논의 곡 신청해 주셨는데요. Starting Over 신청해 주셨습니다. 듣고 오겠습니다.

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1: Hi, can I have an Americano, please?
2: For here or to go?
1: To go. Thanks.
2: How many paper cups did you use today? In Korea, about 14 billion paper cups are used annually, and most of us think these cups are recycled. But only 14% of them are being recycled. Due to the costly recycling process, required to separate the paper fiber from the plastic coating. Most paper cups are coated with polyethylene to ensure that they are waterproof, and it takes about 20 years for a paper cup to decompose. Take your own cup with you and help make the world greener.
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0: Washing our hands regularly and thoroughly has become an important practice in our everyday lives. 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
1: 1. 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
0: 2. 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
1: 3. 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
0: 4. 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
1: 5. 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
0: And 6. 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
2: 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Elevators make our daily lives more comfortable. 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To protect yourself from any potential accidents, there are simple rules you can follow. 1. Allow the elderly and children to get off first. 2. 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Make sure not too many people get on the elevator. Also, refrain from loading way heavier things than the elevator can handle. For those who take care of elevators, check for any malfunctions or irregularities on a daily basis. Also, conduct monthly checkups with legally licensed elevator experts. Make sure to receive annual checkups once every year from an elevator inspection institution as well. Most importantly, post a list of things that are allowed or banned inside an elevator with the contact information to be reached in emergency cases.
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Seoul is quickly evolving into a bicycle-friendly city, inviting residents and visitors alike to hop on and take on the streets. Before you go off to explore the city yourself, keep in mind the following. Bicycles are classified as a vehicle and must ride on roads or designated bike paths. They are not allowed on pedestrian sidewalks under any circumstance, must signal when turning, and maintain a safe stopping distance. Remember to dismount your bike before crossing a pedestrian crosswalk, and of course, to always wear a well-fitted helmet. Here's to staying safe while cycling around Seoul.

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to your daily Kickstarter Morning Groove. Some days, life feels like a giant game of whack-a-mole. You're stressed, overthinking, and trying to fix everything while running on empty. I heard a great piece of advice for days like this. When life gets overwhelming, don't try to fix it right away. First, blast the AC and eat something outrageously good. It sounds too simple, right? But it makes perfect sense. We often think we're burned out because our problems are so complicated. But honestly, half the time, we're just sleep deprived and hungry. You can't solve a crisis when your own battery is at 1%. So, if this week has been dragging you down,

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3: Hi, can I have an Americano, please?
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4: How many paper cups did you use today? 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But only 14% of them are being recycled. Due to the costly recycling process, required to separate the paper fiber from the plastic coating. Most paper cups are coated with polyethylene to ensure that they are waterproof, and it takes about 20 years for a paper cup to decompose. Take your own cup with you and help make the world greener.
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3: 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Can you pour the coffee in my travel mug?

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Amplify Morning Groove, get in the groove. Let summer be the energy soon. Let's bring you joy, get ready for it. On Monday, on Tuesday, on Wednesday, on Thursday, on Friday. Every morning at 7 o'clock, let summer be your morning friend. Morning Groove, got the groove. Morning Groove, got the groove. Yeah! Here is a song by Maxwell, Lake by the Ocean.

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2: 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Most importantly, post a list of things that are allowed or banned inside an elevator with the contact information to be reached in emergency cases.
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0: Washing our hands regularly and thoroughly has become an important practice in our everyday lives. Here are 6 steps to follow to make sure you get the most out of your hand washing routine.
1: 1. Rub hands palm to palm.
0: 2. Rub the back of the hands with the opposite palm. Repeat for both hands.
1: 3. Rub palm to palm with fingers interlaced.
0: 4. 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Repeat for both hands.
1: 5. Rub each thumb clasped in the opposite hand using a rotational movement.
0: And 6. Rub fingertips into the palm of the opposite hand to clean under your fingernails. Repeat for both hands.
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0: 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Come to our YouTube channel, TBS EFM, and please subscribe if you feel like it. Now, today we're talking about a knowing task that you wish someone else would do for you. Ben's Burrow says, Michelin star level cooking is an extremely annoying chore. I would wish that a world famous chef did that for me. Not just one day, but always. Come to think of it, annoying or tedious don't describe it well. There really is no precise translation for 귀찮다. 아, 그러니까요. 이 귀찮아라는 표현을 어떻게 또 이렇게 잘 구현을 할 수 있을까? 귀찮아 is something special, right? It has some other meanings that only Korean people would understand. I guess there are quite a few words like that. 답답해 이런 거 있잖아요. 눈치 막 이런 거는 there's no proper translation in English. But anyway, seeing your message, Ben Sparrow, does that mean that you're able to cook Michelin star level meals? Because if you wish someone would do it for you, like, does that mean that you have the ability to do that? 궁금한데. I want to find out. 우리 마르탱스 모닝 그룹원은요, 제가 카페를 하고 있는데요. 누가 설거지만 대신 해주면 너무 좋겠어요. Yeah, like this dishwashing has some sort of like superpower. Like if you are able to wash the dishes while doing your chores at the same time, you're basically like Superman and Superwoman because this is such a tedious task that people really want to avoid and postpone. 이 설거지가, although you were in the mood for cooking, I'm gonna make some pasta today. And then like afterwards, when you see the dishwashing, the dishes like stacking up, like it gives you a big, big stress. It basically ruins your mood, doesn't it?
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0: 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You know, we see technologies developing every single day and we're living in the year of 2026.
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0: Let's have a listen to a song dedicated to 박은혜 팀장님 aka DJ Badiba. 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

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It is time for Koi Narevang. Listen to Love Attack. 사랑 공격으로 한번 시작해 보았습니다. 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It's gonna be like a whole set of idol music, everyone.

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If you make her to send in one, she's gonna be like crying outside the studio. 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
1: Washing my face in the bathroom, 86 grams. Riding the bus, 167 grams. Watching TV, 128 grams.

0: That's the sound of greenhouse gas adding up as we live our everyday lives. These numbers are known as carbon footprints, which refers to the amount of greenhouse gas that are emitted during the creation of products or services.
1: If my everyday life produces that much carbon dioxide, then how much more greenhouse gas will be emitted through other activities?
0: It's impossible to completely get rid of our carbon footprints, but one way we can help reduce the amount of carbon dioxide in the air will be using products that are certified to have low carbon footprints.
1: Now that's another way I help save the planet.

Reckless driving is a serious traffic offense involving a willful disregard for the safety of persons and property. Ignoring traffic lights, crossing lanes, making illegal U-turns, going over the speed limit, and accelerating dangerously are all considered as reckless driving. Reckless driving is punished by law, and violators face up to 1 year in prison as well as a 5 million won fine. When convicted of reckless driving, may also be prohibited from driving a motor vehicle for a period not exceeding a year. Let this be a reminder to stay safe and mindful of the safety of others while on the road.

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2: 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Seoul is abundant in number of rentable recreational spaces that serve its residents in a wide range of purposes. This covers all areas of recreation, including fitness facilities, such as soccer fields, basketball courts, and baseball parks,and multi-purpose amenities like camping sites and backdrops for filming. Visit the official reservation website hosted by the Seoul Metropolitan Government at yeyak.seoul.go.kr to take a look at all the listings and to book your appointments. 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

0: The perfect weather during the fall season calls for outdoor activities. But just because the summertime has passed, it doesn't mean we should put our guards down.
1: Even during the fall season, we must be aware of food poisoning, which can be common around this time. So what can you do?
0: Always wash your hands and utensils before cooking. Also, make sure your food is cooked well and that you don't leave your food out for long periods of time.
1: For packed food, do not leave it inside the car or trunk. Instead, keep it fresh by putting it in a cooler or an ice pack.
0: Following simple tips like these will ensure you a pleasant outing.

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0: 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But we look around and still see many people smoking.
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2: 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Translators are available in over a dozen languages. 1339 is another line foreigners should know in the case of a medical emergency.At this number, the Emergency Medical Information Center has multilingual staff members that speak English, Japanese, Chinese and Korean. The trained staff can give medical advice over the phone and directly connect you with emergency services. You can also call for general medical questions, such as nearby hospitals and clinics. The service is available around the clock. It's always better to be safe than sorry. 1339.
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Seoul is quickly evolving into a bicycle-friendly city, inviting residents and visitors alike to hop on and take on the streets. Before you go off to explore the city yourself, keep in mind the following. Bicycles are classified as a vehicle and must ride on roads or designated bike paths. They are not allowed on pedestrian sidewalks under any circumstance, must signal when turning, and maintain

a safe stopping distance. Remember to dismount your bike before crossing a pedestrian crosswalk, and of course, to always wear a well-fitted helmet. Here's to staying safe while cycling around Seoul.

Good day, dear hearts of cuties. Thanks for joining us on this another rainy Tuesday morning. DJ producer EQ signing in. When you are young, there's always something you really want, and usually not enough money to get it. You can ask your parents for it, or you can work, save up, and buy it yourself. And I think there's something incredibly valuable about the second experience. It's not just about learning the value of money. It's about learning that if you really want something, sometimes you have to work for it. And when you finally get it, it feels different. You remember the hours, the effort, and the patience behind every dollar you spend, which will probably last a lifetime. Let's start the show with Macy Gray, Do Something.

So you mad clown 비가 오면이었습니다. So reflecting back on our college years or high school years, today's question might force you to kind of look back quite a bit. 그래서 어떤 목적을 위해서 목표를 위해서 알바를 해서 돈 모아본 경험에 대해서 여쭤보고 있는데요. Your experience of trying to save up some money by you know working a couple of part-time jobs. That is a question for today. 2부 Nash Report와 함께 돌아오도록 하겠습니다. Decemberist입니다. Once in my life.

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1: Earthquakes strike without warning at any time of year. It is important to familiarize yourself with safety measures beforehand so that you can keep yourself and your loved ones safe. Along with the three-step practice of drop, cover, and hold on, here are some tips based on your situation.
2: If indoors, get under a table to protect your body. Wait until the shaking stops to safely get outside. If in an elevator, press the buttons for all floors and get off as soon as possible. Use the stairs until you safely exit the building. If you cannot drop to the ground, protect your head from falling objects while staying away from windows and hanging objects.
1: Taking precautions is crucial. Regularly talk over and practice what to do with your family members.

Reckless driving is a serious traffic offense involving a willful disregard for the safety of persons and property. Ignoring traffic lights, crossing lanes, making illegal U-turns, going over the speed limit, and accelerating dangerously are all considered as reckless driving.

Reckless driving is punished by law, and violators face up to 1 year in prison as well as a 5 million won fine. When convicted of reckless driving, may also be prohibited from driving a motor vehicle for a period not exceeding a year. Let this be a reminder to stay safe and mindful of the safety of others while on the road.

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No matter where you're listening from, perfect timing. Let's get into the weather for today. Central regions are seeing rain this morning with a stationary front lingering over the area. The rain will continue into the afternoon and in some parts of Gangwon into the evening. Incheon, southwestern Gyeonggi, and northern Chungcheongnam-do could receive up to 60 millimeters of additional rain, while other central regions can expect 5 to 40 millimeters. Meanwhile, southern regions will remain hot under the edge of the North Pacific high-pressure system. Scattered showers of 5 to 40 millimeters are also possible this afternoon and evening. Heatwave alerts remain in effect across parts of the south, while central regions will feel noticeably cooler under the rain clouds. Some of the rain may come with gusty wind, thunder, and lightning, so please take extra care outdoors and watch out for any weather-related hazards. Afternoon highs today will reach 27 degrees in Seoul and 33 in Daegu. More scattered showers are expected in Chungcheong and the southern regions tomorrow, with rain also in the forecast for Gangwon's east coast and Jeju later this week. So it looks like it's going to be a rainy day for all of us in this country. So always carry an umbrella with you, I think. 좋습니다. 오늘은 알바를 해서 뭔가 목표를 이루었던 그런 여러분들 기억에 대한 질문 드리고 있는데요. 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Desafinado.

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2: In this Seoul Smarts, the Seoul Museum of Art. Want to explore Seoul but not sure where to begin? Here's a suggestion for those that are interested in checking out noteworthy architecture, the Seoul Museum of Art. Located in Junggu, the museum is known for its historical significance as well as its mixture of architectural styles. Inside, the museum features seasonal exhibits as well as low or no-cost public art classes. There are multiple exhibits going on across its grounds, some needing reservations. It is an ideal spot for those that prefer calm walks through art and those interested in learning more about Korea's cultural heritage. For more information, visit the museum's website at sima.seoul.go.kr.
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0: Minimize your odds of encountering an emergency while hiking with these simple tips.
1: First, start hiking as early as possible and finish before the sunset. The sun goes down earlier in the autumn than it does in the summer. Take extra clothes for the temperature difference throughout the day.
0: Walk carefully on trails covered with fallen leaves, as it becomes quite slippery. And in case of an emergency, dial 119 to get help.
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number two. Let's go. This is 101.2, 101.3, producer DJ EQ right here with you. We are on air until noon on 101.3. If you miss it live, reruns tonight at 6 and again tomorrow at 2 a.m. YouTube is being live streamed as well. If you just search TBS CFM Live on YouTube, we are right here as 보이는 라디오. 또 채팅으로 함께하고 싶으시면 카카오톡 오픈 채팅 채널에서 1012-1013 검색하시면 오픈 채팅방 찾으실 수 있습니다. You can drop and say hi, hang out with us. 또 문자창도 열려있는데요. 샵 1013, 50원의 문자 이용료 부과됩니다. Song request stories, shout out, send them all my way. We love hearing your voice in the mix. So we've been discussing our experiences of taking on a part-time job, 알바, what we call it here in Korea, and to achieve something, you know, to financially achieve a certain amount of money and to do something that we've been wanting to. 여러 가지 스토리를 들려주셨는데 소개해드리도록 하겠습니다. 2624님께서 교회 청년 시절의 이야기 말씀 주셨는데 교회 밴드로 활동하면서 공연을 했던 추억이 있어요. 그때 공연으로 모은 돈을 조금씩 모아 고아원에 기부도 하고 직접 고아원을 찾아가 아이들 앞에서 공연을 하기도 했답니다. 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Talking about church experience, I guess, being in a church band, I was never able to raise any money as part of the church band. But I guess our listener, 이유기사님, was able to do that successfully. So, 이유기사님 says, when I was a part of the church youth group, I played in a church band and had some great memories of performing together. We saved some of the money we earned from our performances and donated to an orphanage. We also visited the orphanage ourselves and performed for the children. Performing was already something we loved, but knowing that our music could bring a little joy and help to someone else made it even more meaningful. I guess that's why it was all about, you know, to volunteer and donating your time for a good cause, especially if doing something musically. I think that is even like, you know, double the fun and the, you know, and the 보람. 그쵸? 감사드립니다. 이유기사님. 즐거운 추억이셨을 거라고 생각합니다. 신청곡은 존 레논의 곡 신청해 주셨는데요. 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
1: To go. Thanks.
3: How many paper cups did you use today? In Korea, about 14 billion paper cups are used annually, and most of us think these cups are recycled. But only 14% of them are being recycled. Due to the costly recycling process, required to separate the paper fiber from the plastic coating. Most paper cups are coated with polyethylene to ensure that they are waterproof, and it takes about 20 years for a paper cup to decompose. Take your own cup with you and help make the world greener.
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0: Washing our hands regularly and thoroughly has become an important practice in our everyday lives. 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
1: 1. 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
0: 2. 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
0: 4. 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
2: On this Soul Smarts, elevator safety. Elevators make our daily lives more comfortable. 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To protect yourself from any potential accidents, there are simple rules you can follow. 1. Allow the elderly and children to get off first. 2. 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Make sure not too many people get on the elevator. Also, refrain from loading way heavier things than the elevator can handle. For those who take care of elevators, check for any malfunctions or irregularities on a daily basis. Also, conduct monthly checkups with legally licensed elevator experts. Make sure to receive annual checkups once every year from an elevator inspection institution as well. Most importantly, post a list of things that are allowed or banned inside an elevator with the contact information to be reached in emergency cases.
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Seoul is quickly evolving into a bicycle-friendly city, inviting residents and visitors alike to hop on and take on the streets. Before you go off to explore the city yourself, keep in mind the following. Bicycles are classified as a vehicle and must ride on roads or designated bike paths. They are not allowed on pedestrian sidewalks under any circumstance, must signal when turning, and maintain a safe stopping distance. Remember to dismount your bike before crossing a pedestrian crosswalk, and of course, to always wear a well-fitted helmet. Here's to staying safe while cycling around Seoul.

0: 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We abide by the regulation and guidelines of the Korea Media and Communications Commission. Ju Yong-jin, the head of the radio division, is the executive manager of TBS EFM programming. Choi Jung-min, the head of the business administration division, is the executive manager of advertisement. 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
1: The autumn season is probably one of the best seasons of the year to hike, and it's crucial that hikers take precautions. Because of the fluctuation in temperatures throughout the day, one must always carry spare clothing to be prepared for when the temperatures drop. Also, stretching before a hike is a must. It's important to take breaks in between and not overdo your hike. And since the days are shorter during the season, it's advised that you start to hike down before 4 in the afternoon. Make sure to carry snacks and water, as well as equipment like trekking poles, a flashlight, and a cell phone battery pack. Always remain on the designated hiking trail, and remember that it's strictly prohibited to smoke or cook during your hike. If you want to report an accident using your phone, turn on GPS to give the exact location of the accident to the police. Before calling 119 for emergency assistance, make sure to find a signpost on which is written your current location. Your hike will be twice as enjoyable if you follow these precautions.

Welcome to your daily Kickstarter Morning Groove. They say you can learn a lot about a friendship when something good happens to you. Because a real friend doesn't get uncomfortable when you are doing well. They are genuinely happy to see you shine. Your friend gets promoted, achieves a goal, or shares some great news, and of course, you celebrate with them. But unfortunately, not every friendship works that way. And that made me think about the friends who have celebrated my wins like they were their own, the ones who looked genuinely excited when something good happened to me. Those reactions are hard to forget. So maybe friendship isn't only about who stays when life gets tough. It is also about who can cheer the loudest when life is going really well for you. And if you have people like that around you, I would say they are definitely worth keeping close.

Dionne Warwick, that's what friends are for. 힘들 때내 옆에 있어주는 거. 그리고 좋은 일이 있을 때 옆에서 진심으로 마치 자기 일처럼 축하해 주는 거. 어떤 게 진정한 친구일까 한번 생각을 해봤습니다. You can kind of tell with friendships, right? The people who get genuinely excited and happy for you when something good happens, almost like it happened to them. My conclusion is a good friend doesn't make your success feel awkward, at least. They celebrate it with you without turning it into some sort of a competition. And honestly, that kind of friendship is something worth holding on to for sure. You need to keep them beside you because I believe that they are genuine friends. And this kind of made me feel like you, Morning Groovers, too. We're always happy about each other's success. We always greet to each other whenever some good news pops up for each and one of our Morning Groovers.

0: It is Wednesday, September 2nd. Good morning, everyone. Hope your day is off to a great start. Here is a quick look at today's weather. The strong rain clouds that brought heavy downpours have now moved away. Still, 5 to 20 millimeters of rain is expected through this morning across southern inland Gangwon and Chungcheong. Light rain or drizzle is also possible in capital, Gangwon, western Honam, and Gyeongbuk. Meanwhile, unstable atmospheric conditions are bringing frequent showers to areas south of Chungcheong and Jeju. From the morning through the evening, some locations could suddenly receive 5 to 60 millimeters of rain. At times, rainfall could intensify to 20 to 30 millimeters per hour, accompanied by gusty winds, thunder, lightning, and even hail in some areas. Following the recent heavy rain, the landslide crisis alert remains at the caution level across most parts of the country, so please stay alert for any additional rainfall and possible damage. Cooler air has moved into the central region, bringing an end to both tropical nights and heatwave conditions there. In contrast, hot and humid air is still affecting the southern region, where heat and tropical night advisories remain in effect. This afternoon, temperatures will stay below 30 degrees Celsius in the central region, reaching 29 degrees Celsius in Seoul and 28 degrees Celsius in Daejeon. Farther south, it'll still feel quite hot with feels-like temperatures around 33 degrees Celsius. Afternoon highs are expected to reach 31 degrees Celsius in Busan and 32 degrees Celsius in Gwangju and Daegu. Current temperature outside of our Sangam studio, it is 23.1 degrees Celsius. That is it for the weather now. Hope you have a wonderful day today. So, dear our morning groovers, do you have a go-to spot that you have been visiting for a long, long time? And also, I would like to know what made you become a regular there?
1: 오늘 단골집 이야기 나눠볼 거고요. 내가 오래 다니고 있는 단골집, 그리고 또 단골이 된 이유 등등 보내주시면 되겠습니다. 우리 체육부장님이 보내주셨네요. 저는 동네 옷가게 단골인데요. 계기가 밀착마크를 하지 않으시면서 아주 무신경하시진 않고 적당한 거리를 두신 게 좋았어요. 지금은 양말이나 저한테 어울리는 옷 한두 개는 서비스를 주세요. 아이들과 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Anyways, according to 체육부장님, she likes to visit a clothes shop that she visits often. That is because the person, the owner there, I suppose, doesn't try to get too close to 체육부장님 and try to keep some sort of a distance, but at the same time, they are

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3: Hi, can I have an Americano, please?
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3: 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Thanks.
4: How many paper cups did you use today? 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But only 14% of them are being recycled. 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Most paper cups are coated with polyethylene to ensure that they are waterproof, and it takes about 20 years for a paper cup to decompose. 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

Amplify Morning Groove, get in the groove. Let summer beat it, energy soon. Let's bring your joy, get ready for it. On Monday, on Tuesday, on Wednesday, on Thursday, on Friday. Every morning at 7 o'clock, let summer be your morning friend. Morning Groove, got the groove. Morning Groove, got the groove. Yeah!

Here is a quick glance at today's news headlines. The government has unveiled a record 821 trillion won budget for next year, a 12.8% increase from this year, driven by projected tax revenue from the semiconductor boom. The plan includes a 162 trillion won future response fund for young people, regional development, and new growth industries, while the debt-to-GDP ratio is expected to fall to 48.3%. South Korea is tightening rules on foreign nationals seeking to make large retroactive national pension payments after short periods of work. Applicants must now prove their actual residence in Korea with immigration records, while planned reciprocity rules would limit eligibility to nationals of countries offering the same benefit to Koreans abroad. Typhoon Kirvan has formed south of Japan as the season's 24th typhoon, the earliest such milestone since records began in 1951. It is expected to move toward water south of Japan and bypass Korea, but experts warn that the peninsula could face greater typhoon risks in September and early October as weather patterns shift. That was your hourly news update. 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

Thank you for joining me, Summer, as we start the day together here on Morning Groove. The current time is 7:36, 14 seconds passing by, and now here is the latest update on traffic. North Riverside Gangbyeon Highway, Guri-bound cars are packing up from Banghwa Bridge to Hangang Bridge. There was an accident in the same direction between Seongsam Bridge and Yanghwa Bridge. The second lane is closed down, so please drive with caution around this area. On the way to Ilsan, there are some delays from Cheonho Bridge to Cheongdam Bridge. Olympic Highway, Gimpo direction is backed up from Amsa Bridge to Panpo Bridge, and again from Yeoi-haryu to Seongsam Bridge. And on Hanam direction, drivers are moving slowly from Haengju Bridge to Hangang Bridge. Now traffic is bumper to bumper on Bukbu Expressway both directions from Bukdong Interchange to Shinne Interchange. Lastly, minor delays are spotted on Dongbu Expressway Uijeongbu direction from Wolge Won Bridge to Sangge Bridge. That is your traffic update for now. Wishing you a safe drive ahead. I'm back, Morning Groovers. 우리 무늬무늬 줄무늬 Morning Groover left a comment saying hello. Good morning to you also. And Justin Morning Groover left a comment. I think

Oh yeah, good music, good vibe, only on Morning Groove, the best radio show for your morning commute for sure. And more Morning Groovers are rushing into this program saying hello, 하진님 오셨고요, and hello, Benny, listening from the Philippines, as this is a Global K Radio. 예전에 슬로건 공모한 적 있었거든요. 지금 Bringing Korea to you, TBS. 이거잖아요. 여기서 이제 제가 공모를 한 게 제가 밀고 나간 게 글로벌 K 라디오였습니다. 지금 게 훨씬 난 것 같아요. 어쨌든 여러분들 어디 어디 단골집이세요? Isn't it awesome? Let's just say that you have designated a place to be your go-to favorite place. So let's just say that you like to go to that place often because you enjoy going there. And if that place is there for you all the time, don't you feel really grateful? Because obviously, we're going through economic recession, so it's not really easy to maintain a place or shop if you're owning it. But yeah, sometimes I actually feel really grateful about the fact that I'm still able to go to that favorite spot that I like to go to. 좀 내수 경기가 좀 힘들기도 하고, 특히 요식업이나 이런 데는 사실 좀 쉽지 않잖아요. 운영을 하고

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2: 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Also, refrain from loading way heavier things than the elevator can handle. 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Most importantly, post a list of things that are allowed or banned inside an elevator with the contact information to be reached in emergency cases.
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0: Washing our hands regularly and thoroughly has become an important practice in our everyday lives. Here are 6 steps to follow to make sure you get the most out of your hand washing routine.
1: 1. Rub hands palm to palm.
0: 2. Rub the back of the hands with the opposite palm. Repeat for both hands.
1: 3. Rub palm to palm with fingers interlaced.
0: 4. Get the back of your fingers by rubbing interlocked fingers into your palm. Repeat for both hands.
1: 5. Rub each thumb clasped in the opposite hand using a rotational movement.
0: And 6. Rub fingertips into the palm of the opposite hand to clean under your fingernails. Repeat for both hands.
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2: That's the sound of greenhouse gas adding up as we live our everyday lives. These numbers are known as carbon footprints, which refers to the amount of greenhouse gas that are emitted during the creation of products or services.
1: If my everyday life produces that much carbon dioxide, then how much more greenhouse gas will be emitted through other activities?
2: It's impossible to completely get rid of our carbon footprints, but one way we can help reduce the amount of carbon dioxide in the air will be using products that are certified to have low carbon footprints.
1: Now that's another way I help save the planet.

Reckless driving is a serious traffic offense involving a willful disregard for the safety of persons and property. Ignoring traffic lights, crossing lanes, making illegal U-turns, going over the speed limit, and accelerating dangerously are all considered as reckless driving. Reckless driving is punished by law, and violators face up to 1 year in prison as well as a 5 million won fine. When convicted of reckless driving, may also be prohibited from driving a motor vehicle for a period not exceeding a year. Let this be a reminder to stay safe and mindful of the safety of others while on the road.

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Time for a quick roundup of today's top news stories. The government has unveiled a record 821 trillion won budget for next year, a 12.8% increase from this year, driven by projected tax revenue from the semiconductor boom. The plan includes a 162 trillion won future response fund for young people, regional development and new growth industries, while the debt-to-GDP ratio is expected to fall to 48.3%. South Korea is tightening rules on foreign nationals seeking to make large retroactive national pension payments after short periods of work. Applicants must now prove their actual residence in Korea with immigration records, while planned reciprocity rules would limit eligibility to nationals of countries offering the same benefit to Koreans abroad. Typhoon Kuroban has formed south of Japan as the season's 24th typhoon, the earliest such milestone since records began in 1951. It is expected to move toward waters south of Japan and bypass Korea, but experts warn that the peninsula could face greater typhoon risks in September and early October as weather patterns shift. That was your hourly news update. 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
2: 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This covers all areas of recreation, including fitness facilities, such as soccer fields, basketball courts, and baseball parks,and multi-purpose amenities like camping sites and backdrops for filming. 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

0: The perfect weather during the fall season calls for outdoor activities. But just because the summertime has passed, it doesn't mean we should put our guards down.
1: Even during the fall season, we must be aware of food poisoning, which can be common around this time. So what can you do?
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